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Hey, it's called news, not olds. So come back 3, 4, 5 times a day and push play to listen to Country 100.

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CILG is a proud part of Golden West. 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
1: Environment Canada has issued a orange warning for wind as damaging winds are expected here in Moose Jaw. Today, cloudy with a high of 18, 30% chance of showers and winds out of the southwest at 50. Periods of rain tonight, 70K westerly winds and a low of 11, and sunny with some wind and a high of 15 tomorrow.

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1: Windy, rainy, and 17 degrees today. From the DiscoverMooseJaw.com newsroom, I'm Cameron Kosh. Environment Canada has issued an orange-level warning for damaging winds across a large portion of southern Saskatchewan. Widespread westerly winds have

Jelly Roll, and it's on Country 100 on the morning show, brought to you by Hawks Agro at 8:38 here on a Thursday morning together with Kane Brown. 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

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We have been having so much fun with the 25K payday. It is an absolute blast. Your chance to win big here too, as you qualify each weekday morning on the Country 100 Morning Show by playing Higher or Lower. And we're going to tell you a little description of an item, and then what you got to do is tell us that the retail price is higher or lower than the price that we present to you. 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

eight hauler race to the bottom here on Country 100. Avery LeBlanc here with you as it is right in the middle of tick season right about now. If you've gone on long walks with your dog or traversed through long grass, I'm sure you've found some on your dog or yourself. If you are doing anything nature related, make sure you're double and even triple checking yourself afterwards. Here's Tennille Arts, Don't Ruin Flowers. Wow.